0: en Máxima Vida. 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
1: No para.
2: Off my face, don't know where I am, 'cause I got my drugs from Amsterdam.

I'm a specific, I dream, I'm a specific, I dream, I'm a specific, I dream, I'm a specific, I'm a specific, I'm a specific, I'm a specific, I'm a specific, I'm a specific, I'm a specific, I'm a specific, I'm a specific, I'm a specific, I'm a specific, I'm a specific, I'm a specific, I'm a specific, I'm a specific, I'm a specific, I'm a specific, I'm a specific, I'm a specific, I'm a specific, I'm a specific, I'm a specific, I'm a specific, I'm a specific, I'm a specific, I'm a specific, I'm a specific, I'm a specific, I'm a specific, I'm a specific, I'm a specific, I'm a specific, I'm a specific, I'm a specific, I'm a specific, I'm a specific, I'm a specific, I'm a specific, I'm a specific, I'm a specific, I'm a specific, I'm a specific, I'm a specific, I'm a specific, I'm a specific, I'm a specific, I'm a specific, I'm a specific, I'm a specific, I'

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1: 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Let's get

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But what you don't know, I'm gonna tell you right now, that the stutter and the scat is the same thing. 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I'm the scat man. 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Reasons would try to cheat the seasons if they could. The state of the condition insults my intuition.

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Listen to the mariachi play at midnight. 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